0: 41, I got a brother, correction, Virginia, OO, when you're ready. Scatters.
1: 411.
0: Alpha 66052656. You're coming to looking up.
1: Copy, 2005.

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1: 12 direction route.
0: 2008.

0: 41.
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0: Are you coming from his clubs? Yeah, we had one minor damage. There's a patient in the call service. I'll be completing the report and that letter.
1: Copy, 28.
2: This is Drew, you can disregard K9. I don't know where you're
1: at. It's your copy. Rick, can I just redirect?
3: Yeah, it's in there. Thank you.
1: 28.

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1: 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In service.
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1: So he advised there was currency in his bag, and he'll do a report.
0: Okay.

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1: Hi.
0: Oh, we're on West Entrance Road, right by the Warehouse Road entrance. I got a Virginia tag, it's going to be Tango, Foxtrot, Tango, 8968. I'm going to come back to a gray Hyundai Tucson, occupied one time.
1: Copy.

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0: 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Expiration 12/26. Valid no one. OL last name is Shin. 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
1: Copy, thank you. Copy, right.
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1: Respond to Gate Delta 15 for a door alarm at the base of the rotunda.
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0: 30 last.
1: My special detail, I have one male in custody from the airway back to stream one. I'll be transporting him to HQ, the headquarters. Third model is 29787.5, vehicle 3335.
0: 30 copy, one in custody, 2026. Triple two.
2: You can okay now, this is how long have we been following?
3: Copy.
0: 2027.

0: Well, you can clear me. The United crew employee that called in, Adrian, shut it off. It's in the cat.
1: 12 call, B-229.
0: Well, where was that medical for 24?
1: Hello, it's going to be at gate Delta 24.
0: Direct, you can hold me around.
1: Copy, 2030.
2: 24, I'm on scene. Fire's on here as well. Plane hasn't arrived yet.
1: Copy, 2030.

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1: West.
0: I'm going to be out with a couple of vehicles. We're going to be on aviation, I'm sorry, at Rudder Road, right at Arion.
1: Copy, 23.
0: That's 31. One of the vehicles is actually broken down and can't move. We're blocking the middle lane. Is there an SSC available? They can come try and help us.
1: Pero no hace más.

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1: Similar things.

0: 210,
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0: go ahead.
1: Can you start medics to the area of door 211, inside door 211 for a fall? Individual is coming up from the train up to the 11th level. Fell on the escalator coming up. He has a nice gash on his head.
0: Copy, hold on, hold on.
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0: We have a call at DCA at door 5 arrivals for an unattended vehicle on the outer lane. I'm ID. 112.

0: Ambulance 303.
1: We're unable to find the patient. Can you give him a try one more time? Tell him where the bottom of the escalator is at. Why the door is too.
0: Yeah, profile, okay.
1: 27, I'm in the area. What do you see on the pavement?
0: It's a held open alarm.
1: I've got it, sir.
0: Do you have a better location? Fire is unable to locate.

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1: Do you have a better location? 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
0: Do you have a better location? Fire's unable to locate.
1: If you can advise him to come in the door one and come towards the back wall.
0: There's your copy, 2114.
1: Two.
0: Copy, 2114.
2: The Foster patron says at that claim six, individual wants to file a report for a lost wallet. A white female wearing a gray sweatshirt at claim six.
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2: 115.
0: Enter, copy, 2115.

0: Cloud 37, Pasture located.
1: Okay, Pasture located, thank you. Where did you find the passenger, please?
0: In Cloud 37, the escalator number is 1537. It is just behind the sterile area exiting into the public area by arrival store 2 and 3.
1: Okay, is that coming from the parking garage then?
0: No, sir, it's coming up from the TSA checkpoint level, going up to the sterile exit, that's just by doors 2 and 3.
1: Okay, copy that. So it's the west exit from the train system up into baggage lane.
0: Correct, yes, sir. Specifically 1537, but both escalators are turned off at this time.
1: Okay, copy that.
2: Pre-7, can I reset? I have a side that number when you read.
0: Okay, can I reset? Go ahead.
2: Move 2-1-2-4-5-8.
0: Copy, 217.

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1: Cindy, go ahead.
2: Now taking around an additional unit to allow a 7 for a unintended blue bag here.

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1: Please repeat, camera's distorted.
0: Tell us.
1: Point 18.

0: respond to door 7 arrivals for unattended bag. It's going to be a blue bag.
1: Okay.
0: 12 and 19.

0: Go ahead.
1: It's going to be a transport to Reston. Just be advised, his story is that the escalator stopped on its own, which caused him to trip and hit his head.
0: All right, copy. I'm running in tape now.
1: Copy.
0: They're still working on a new funny individual, but they've been a transport to Reston.
1: Copy 2021. K9 is currently in route to DCA. Through David 20.
0: Copy.

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1: You still have an alarm going off?
0: Phone, negative.
1: Copy. Did you receive a call?
0: Phone is regarded.
1: Copy. In service.
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1: Let's go for Alpha.
2: Anyway, 141, there was a couple knives in question. Two of them are tools of the trade. One of them was a pocket knife. Told me I had to get rid of it before he could go through the gate. He was getting rid of it. End of story.
1: Okay, thanks.

0: 2 lost their wallet in the originating city of New Orleans. 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They'll return the wallet to her. Great. We'll be in line for the comms, please.
1: Copy.

0: 34. Vehicle 3336 has been dropped off at the shop. I'll be in 3337 for the remainder of the day.
1: Copy, 1231. Ping 65.
0: 65, go ahead.
1: Is that an attendant vehicle still there?
0: That's a negative.
1: Copy. Canon, Typhoon Direct. I'll disregard 65. 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Ping 132.

Communications to all units. Stand by for a Bolo, a runaway juvenile out of Stafford County. Going to be for Castro Glenda Bahoa, Hispanic female, 5'2", 181 pounds, brown hair, brown eyes, date of birth, 06/29/2010. Unknown description. If you come contact this individual, contact the PSAC, 21134.

0: 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Can I get a mobile unit to door 101 to pick up CCPO, please?
1: I can be there in about 2 minutes. Coming from Lawson South.
2: Surgery copy, 2134.

0: I'm direct. Is that on the town of Denver phone? Can you hear us? Is that unintended bag still there?
1: Copy. I'm standing there with it.
0: 20, copy. Can I just hear you direct? Can I just come direct? Turn around of the tractor. It'll be a minute. Copy, 2135.

0: Nouveau France.
1: No, we're good.
0: I still need DAR showing number 12 and 30, fish grunt, number 12 and 31.
2: You want to see them now?

0: my phone.
1: Good
0: job. Sonic 8, Charlie 16, apron level for a door alarm.
1: Where?
0: 2137.

0: 27, I'm directing the car. Does the individual look bad?
1: No. Copy, 1240. Break. 12, disregard. 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
2: 12, I copy. In service.
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0: 27, this is Gary, receive the call.
1: Right,
0: thank you. 42.
2: I will continue, we're well, ready, no need for returns.
0: Go ahead.
2: Alpha 6732 4203 is coming from Melinda K. Bell. I was going to return.
0: Copy.

0: You know, it's really good to say this other thing, right?
1: Have a good night.
2: Three nine three, two, Michael Sophia says, have a good night.
1: Have a good night.

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1: Falcon 155.
2: 51, Army Service, have a good night.
1: 3
3: David 20, there's another unattended bag over here also.
1: Yeah, 21, say that, don't you change.

0: 现在在哪儿呀？
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0: Operations Kevilton.
1: Kevilton.
0: Yes, sir. Can I get an electrician to TV-900 to let the MCB gentleman in for a couple minutes?
1: Copy. It's one on.
0: We'll see you in the Osprey here shortly.

0: and Kettle 10 and Airport off. They are going to be heading over shortly.
1: Copy that. Thank you, sir. And these guys are headed through the gate now to go meet them.

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0: I have a door line at Delta 7. This is a lower level VIP lounge, the Southwest exit door. And I have a second one at Delta 29. Not sure if you're closer to either one.
1: Please, I will take two of them. Now, please, excuse me, show me the replay when you can.
0: Six, back with him, place along from town on the curve. 305.

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1: 5 4 5.

0: 27, I got a call on Delta 7. If you're headed Delta 29, I'm still watching a video on that one.
1: 27, I'm not ready. Delta 29, you're left.

0: I got, because we just got a call for door 7 arrivals. The owner said that he was 10 minutes out to come back to get a medium blue hard shell bag.
1: It's an awesome sound.
2: Yeah. We transported one male, 331 to Latin ADC, Random 15, Storm Mileage 199, 03.6.

0: see, sir. You said for Adam 15, I don't have a pending calling card.
1: Copy. Knock on your window.
0: Okay.
2: He's going to meet up at 2300 by the dumpsters by the annex. And NetCom checked in. We're good for 2300. They'd like to meet at gate Charlie 2.
3: Okay, so NetCom is Charlie 2. Is that the echo closure between C4 and Juliet?
2: Affirm, and I think you said he only needs Charlie 2, but yeah, I mean, you can do Charlie 4 or whatever. But yeah, he's good for 2300 there. I told him it might be a few minutes late because we have two closures at the same time.
3: I copy that. So, Mo, and that comes at you.

0: 37, those are individual Lafayette.
1: Please have a seat.
0: Copy. Anyhow, I'm very nothing.
1: Yeah, but I think we just got a call.
0: Copy.
1: Yes, sir, I hold you a service. We just got a call.
0: Sorry, 27 Murphy.
1: I hold you a service, sir. We got the phone call.
0: Copy that. I'm about...
1: At 2214.

0: 3 David 27.
1: Okay.
0: Respond to Gate Bravo 38 for a door line that's showing force open.
1: Copy. 27 here, Ralph.
0: 2218.

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1: 27, go.
0: You can disregard the violated call there.
1: Happy, my brother.
0: 2220.

0: 22, where's that? I'm okay.
1: Baggage claim 2 to the oversized baggage door in the back, number 2.
0: Stop coming there. Do you have anything for business?
1: Yeah. It looks like one large bag was pushed out through. That might have caused it.

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1: Pending mileage at ADC 199-1740.
0: Copy, end of mileage. 2227.

0: Maryland, Sherman and Bumps.
1: Derby 27, repeat.
0: Yes, ma'am. I hope you had the palms.
1: 22, 27.

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1: Say one.
0: 21, respond to the loss of found to assist the patron.
1: Copy that.
0: 2230.

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1: You can log in though, this is 1-8-8-40, cruiser 3317, positive 8.
0: 2234.

0: Recently, agent from Huntley just approached me with a wallet. 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Could someone meet me at the hospital, please?
1: Nora 7 or Nora 4.
2: North 7, I'm here. You can bring it down here to Los Angeles. We'll count it.
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0: Hot Shop Steve. Good, yeah. It was one center, no discrepancies. Copy that.
1: Copy 21, stand by. One David 12, you can disregard Gate Bravo 67.
0: So.
1: One David 12. Respond to the gate. David 16.
0: Four.
1: You can disregard one David 12, we got a call.
0: Several.
1: 2238.

0: Good evening, 21. I'm on the service. How did it now?
1: 2251.
2: And Alder 14,
3: one. Looking to go around the end of runway 19.
2: This one just touched down. You are good to go around the end of runway 19.
3: And four, thank you.

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1: Go ahead.
0: Sir, just wanted to give you a heads up. I am en route to GV1. Waiting the contractors.
1: Pleasure.

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1: Bad one.
0: Yeah, I'm getting a busy tone when I'm trying to tee up. Back to Lane, Echo. Back to Lane, Echo is now closed between the Charlie 2 and Factory Julia.
1: Charlie 2 and Juliet, happy.

0: Alpha One.
1: Just clarifying on the frequency of Charlie 4, do they only need Charlie 2, or?
0: I'm talking about they only needed Charlie 2, so. Is it Charlie 2?

0: Shawan.
1: Shawan.
0: I missed the call for the A380.
1: No, we got the call. It got done.

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1: From Medic 301.
0: Medic 301.
1: Can you have PD come to Gate Delta 36?
0: Step up, okay. 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
1: 12, go ahead.
0: Yeah, 12.

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1: Go ahead. Hey, Alfonso, are you done with the closure?
2: Affirmative, sir.
3: Specific of the key to meet Aldridge at TV 800.
2: On my way.
3: Operations Yellow 517. Go ahead, 517. Hey, I actually, unless someone locked it, I swung by and had TV 800 unlocked for Aldridge. So if you have them check it, that gate should be unlocked. Get access to one of the panels inside. All right, copy that. If you're closer and you can do it, otherwise we'll have Ops 5 head over. Yeah, I guess if you guys don't mind doing that, or I can have 162 do it. I'm just over here at TV 150 with the contractors.
4: Understood. I'll have Ops 5 do it.
3: Roger.

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1: Yes.
0: Respond to gate Delta 16 for a door alarm that's showing force open at this time. Check and playback.
1: So.
0: 23-12.

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0: David 33.
1: 3 David 33, go ahead.
0: Back from about NC. 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
0: Good copy, Editor. 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

0: 517, are you still on the off channel?
1: 517, go ahead.
0: Hey, good evening, sir. Unfortunately, the AOA master key that we have did not open that padlock that Aldridge needs access to.
1: Mr. Roger, I'll head over there. I don't know that I have a key as well. We may have to contact 162 because I know they have more keys than myself. Let me call him first, actually, because he might have better luck than myself.
0: Thank you, sir.
2: Five one seven, go ahead, Bob. Hey, buddy. Yeah, your key should work over there, because I know mine's working when I woke up the other day, so you should have it.
1: Yes, sir, Roger. The gate, because I got the gate unlocked for them. They're asking for access to a panel. I guess there's a padlock on one of the panels.
2: They can't get into it. I should be able to get into it. I guess I have to come over there.
1: Yes, Roger. Did you want me to contact 162, or do you want to head over there?
2: 162 got the same key that y'all have, so I don't know if she's gonna have anything different. But she just, I mean, you can try.
1: All right, Roger. I'll head over and see if I can't get it unlocked. If not, I'll let you know. But yeah, I, like I said, I got T800 unlocked. They just need access to a panel.
3: Activate. Aldridge 14 to Yellow 517. Yeah, so we are looking for the ALCMS panel. That is what's currently locked.
1: Alright, Roger, stand by. Please.

0: 14, Yellow 517. Ops 2, Yellow 517. He was en route. He's going to try the keys that he has to see if he can't get that unlocked. If not, we will have to get 120 over there to unlock that lock panel for Aldridge.
1: Good copy.

0: Adam 845.
1: Yes.
0: This is 1-41, I'll be in cruising 309, good evening.
1: Copy. Positive cage?
0: Yes, Clay.
1: Copy, 2325.
2: South 43.
1: Go ahead.
2: South 43, getting service, 1-21, car number 3335, good evening.
1: Copy. Positive cage.
2: Good copy.
1: Joint 325.

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1: Go on.
0: Descended feet of the 31 block is closed. Direct with ground control. ACM Fighters has commenced.
1: Coming.

0: And Caroline, just a question, just checking in to see if everything went smooth with the electrical outage setup.
1: Yep, United did with both.
0: Fantastic.

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1: 12.
0: Flying David 12, respond to the Charlie 22 jetway for door line that's showing force open.
1: Double.
0: 2330.
2: Travel 10.
1: I'm sitting over here at PV 150, as you know.
2: I'm headed there now. I'm at the milling site right now. I'm headed to 150 now.
1: Two copies.

0: Operations, Yellow 162.
1: Yellow 162 is off to, go ahead.
0: Yeah, I need to get around the horseshoe to get the TV 800.
1: Stand by my TV 150 up the other.

0: Is the plane taking off down there?
1: That's correct. After this plane takes off, you can go ahead and go around the horseshoe.
0: Okay.
2: Flaps 2, Kettle 10.
1: Kettle 2.
2: Hey, feed on over here to 150 quick if you can.
1: Pick off the Metro 119 approach. I'll be there after 20 minutes.

0: Roger.
1: Hey, Walter, you're too bad.
0: Yeah, trying to get around the horseshoe, probably after this plane that lands.
1: Yep, you can go right after the plane lands.
0: How about that?

0: No, they're 20. 20, go ahead.
1: We have a supervisor coming down to station A front desk. There's an individual here looking to pick up property.
2: Four, Mike.

0: 30 welfare check. I'll be at departure door 4. My name and date of birth already.
1: Good.
0: Last name's gonna be Kilo Alpha Mike Alpha Romeo Alpha. First name Delta Echo November Sierra. Date of birth is going to be 1979, April 15th. She's coming to Blackmail, check out Ohio.
1: Copy.

0: That's one off.
1: That's one.
0: Hey, you feel like helping one of the big power people jump their car in the lot? They called and said one of them needs to jump.
1: Okay, yeah, let me go over there and see if I can help them.
0: Copy, it's Rachel.

0: 31 or 12 if you're still there. MTC is getting backed up again.
1: 31, copy.

0: That's one of one.
1: Just make me aware. I'm gonna go get a wet, so calls are forwarded to you.
0: Okay. I'll show you how to do that so you can forward it to your health. I'm glad I came up to the lot because it looks like they left the lights on for sure, but this would be dead as well.
1: I know how to do it for me. I just wanted to give it to you, my esteemed duty manager. I'm glad you got 7 handled, though.
0: FYI, the office person takes the call. The duty person on the airfield does the airfield. So if you know how to do it, you can forward them to yourself.

0: Yes.
1: Just looking to go around the end of 19.
0: You should be good to go.
1: Yeah, thank you.

0: Just looking to go around the end of 19. You should be good to go.
1: Yeah, thank you.

0: Operation Jello, 517. 517, go ahead. Yes, sir. Just wanted to verify that last flight was still around 115.
1: It's looking like about 147.
0: Roger that. I will let them know. Last flight is, I mean, that's 147, is it? Yeah, I just wanted to verify that that 147 was the last flight now.
1: Yes, it is.
0: Roger that. Thank you, sir.

0: 1-8-4.
1: 1-8-4, go ahead.
0: You pulled out on both the airports. If anybody's interested in working tomorrow morning, 2nd Division, one opening. We have one opening on both airports, please.

0: three cases this morning, you know, wanting to work overtime on second squad at Dulles. Called the Dulles Sergeant's office.
1: Contact the sergeant office for one opening. 0023 hours.

Once again, communications to all units for those interested in overtime for the second division shift. 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

0: Bob, South One.
1: Go on.
0: You may have to call MC Dean to come down 225. The reader, or the transponder, is seeing the vehicle, but the readers are flashing red.
1: All right, copy that. I thought flashing red meant...
0: green, but the readers are flashing red.
1: Oh, okay, understood.

0: Vernon, is this the entry into the AOA or exit out of the AOA?
1: It's the entry into the AOA, so it's 225, the driver's reader. There's definitely a problem because the T-Rex was having issues prior to me pulling up. And it's, once again, it sees the vehicle, but it's going from green to red, but the readers are not changing to yellow to allow me to swipe.
0: Copy.
1: That's going to be an issue if this is not working because ACM is doing a hauling through this gate.
0: Hey, what's the reader number? Do you know it?
1: No, there's no reader number on it. It just says 225 entry lower.
0: Copy.

0: Hello.
1: I was able to reset it now. Yeah, 32. That's why I let MCD know.

0: 517, this is Trav
1: 18. 517, go ahead.
2: Yeah, I'm down here mowing at Zulu and runway 4 at the right at the end. I'm assuming you're aware there used to be a little strobe light, the orange box strobe light down here that's missing. You know that? I'm not 100% sure what you mean by strobe light. Well, I don't know what the official name is. They're a little orange box that's about, I don't know, maybe 2 foot by 18 inches tall, and they have a strobe light in them. They ain't always on, and they're in line with the very end of the runway lights. And the one on the in the island on Zulu's not here.
1: Yes, Roger, Mark, those are the real lights. They've been removed, and the wire's been removed as well. So, yeah, you'll see both of them on each side now. Both of those are gone, and then we have eventually the ones on 22 will be removing as well.
2: Okay, so are those ever going back in?
1: We were never given a definite answer. That's why we didn't completely remove the wire, and that concrete pad is still there. But that's why we were told just to remove the lights themselves.
2: All right, I guess we'll wait and see. Yeah, because the little things you got on, I guess it's on the boats. They're still too tall for me to mow over. So we'll see if they ever want to do anything with them or not.
1: Yeah, so Roger, I do know at some point they were supposed to let you know or be aware of that. So yeah, if you guys just weed it around those areas like you used to when the real lights were in, but yeah, you can't mow over that thing as of right now.
2: All right, that's coffee. I just want to make sure we're all on the same page.
1: Appreciate it, buddy.

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1: Four, go ahead.
0: I've answered a vehicle at MTC, Virginia Tech.
1: Go ahead.
0: Sierra Whiskey, November 9139. It's going to be a dark and colored Subaru SUV.
1: Copy.
0: B-Star K9 SP Plus.
2: Copy. 10-6 is still in the air.

0: Okay, next.
1: Then you needed a DCA.
0: Can I just start for what?
1: Hold on.
2: Taro.
1: For unattended vehicle on MTC.
0: Can I get some direct? Please advise that I'm coming from I-80.
2: Subaru expiration 327-01. It's also a 6th rental vehicle.

0: Foxtrot 1-2.
1: Am I?

0: Sorry, go ahead, Juan.
1: The problem may be with the Ops 1 vehicle and not the system. Another T-Rex came up and was able to get through. Initially, it made me think that there was a problem because the first T-Rex was not able to go through the gate, and then it happened with me. So there's possibly an issue with the RFIDs on the Ops 1 vehicle.
0: Yes, sir. Yep. I was, when you called up on the phone with MCD, and he said he watched me go through, but, you were reported it was with a lower reader, and the T-Rex is using the upper reader. So, he's gonna just drive out and just double check and take a look.
1: Yeah, the T-Rex used the upper reader for 225, and then they're using the upper reader for 225 Alpha. I tried the lower reader, and as I said, well, you know what, I'm doubting myself, but now I'm understanding it. The transponder is going green, so that means that it sees the vehicle.
0: Yes, sir. And you said the card reader, after the transponder picked it up, was flash red, the lower reader, correct?
1: Yes, that's correct.
0: Okay, so the what he said was the T-Rex would use the upper ones, so he's going to go double-check the lower reader and make sure it all works.
1: Okay, copy. Thank you.

0: 4, what year is the vehicle? 2026.
1: Copy. Dash B plus QB Nikia.
0: Negative, I can call back.
1: Appreciate you.

0: 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K96, you disregard 1 to DCS.
1: Yeah, thank you.
0: 0100 house.
2: 1-1. 3-1-1.

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0: Respond to gate Delta 4, jetway 4, door line restaurant, full silver.
1: Seven.
0: 0114.

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1: For one.
0: I just want to throw it out there for you for planning. We'll probably need to get a second vehicle over into the lot for Selena in the morning.
1: Okay, copy that.
2: So,

0: 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I'll be outside in Dunkin' Donuts on the public side.
1: K96, you still on air? K96. 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
1: What was the last?
0: Sorry, you have an ID on Georgia Moretti.
1: Go ahead.
0: I mean 0595140200.

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1: 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It's an empty headphones case. It's cracked. 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
0: Copy. Break it. 9 Mystic. 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
1: I'm direct, thank you. Have a location for Barnum.
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2: 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Can you have one? He's being argumentative just in case anything pops off.

0: Al Fox.
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0: 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He said they're done in Zulu, but they need a gate space. Work, I think it's Bravo 44 is what he said. So you can get Zulu reopened if you need it.
1: Okay, I'll head to Zulu to reopen that, and he's calling me landline. Thank you.

0: 84.
1: 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There shouldn't be anyone, but I just want to confirm.
0: If I can't right this moment, I'll be able to get to you in like 10 minutes.

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0: 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It's a black SUV parked in the area. 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

0: calling off. 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I'll be like another 3 to 5 minutes trying to get you that info.
1: Okay, no worry. You can go back to yellow. They're looking to confirm what jetway that was. I think he said Zulu 9. Is that correct?
0: Zulu 7 for the storm door.
1: Okay, Zulu 7. Yeah, just advise you to leave the building, please. They're waiting for your response.

0: Brian, just so you know, utility building is sending somebody to go look at that door.
1: Copy that. And 142, local taxiway Zulu between Bravo and Delta, inspected and open.
0: I'll get the note and cancel here shortly.
1: Okay. Caroline, is that that's the door going from the concourse to the jet bridge or at the end of the jet bridge?
0: Yeah, so I talked with her. It is the garage door on the end of the bridge that covers the opening that the aircraft connects to. The rest of the bridge is secure. So the concourse door is secure, the ramp side door is secure. It's just the garage door will shut and not lock.
1: Okay.

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1: Good.
0: Respond to gate Bravo 48, hold phone, four door alarm, showing force open. Check and play back.
1: Zero.
0: 0145.

0: Telefoon out.
1: Tesla for what?
0: Regarding gate assignments, Bravo 44 is totally clear until the morning. If you said 48, there's an Avianca that's about to use it here in the next half hour.
1: I know 42, 44, so I think we should be good, right? 42, 44?
0: Yep, 42 and 44 is all good until like 8 in the morning.
1: Okay, thank you.

0: 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I'm being a Terminal 1 rocking chair area. I have an ID of available ready.
1: Go ahead.
0: I mean, Mike Davis, 1027-421-8823.
1: Copy.

0: 30 Valley, negative 1, Stargate, Virginia.
1: I'm direct, copy. I'll be clear. I'm going to have later.
0: Copy.
1: Affirmative, that was last place.
2: Copy that. Requesting permission to roam about the airfield.
1: Contact Todd.
2: 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Thank you.

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0: Hey, Corey, I still don't have control from tower. I need lights to be relinquished control to TV 150.
1: Copy.

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0: 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We have no control.
1: Good copy. Stand by.

0: 10 off to.
1: Travel 10.
0: Yeah, tower doesn't know what's going on. He might need someone to give him a call. Or have the ropes sent up to the tower. That's what he's saying.
1: Alright, hold on. I'll see if I can get it configured.
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0: 41, hold me out with a stopped vehicle, westbound toll mile marker, 3.6, right hand shoulder. I'll stand by for a tag, we're in Virginia. Virginia tag, Sierra Yankee Alpha 9664, to come back to a Greyhound Civic.
1: No, repeat the Virginia tag, Sierra Yankee.
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0: 41, he's coming out of units of medics. The driver's unresponsive.
1: Sorry, medic, saying sorry, another unit. Driver unresponsive.
2: Setting location.
0: Westbound toll, mile marker 3.6.
3: Well, what do you have?
0: The driver is unresponsive, not sure what the issue is. Still talking to him.
3: Location?
0: Westbound toll, mile marker 3.6.
1: 1-41 is unconscious?
0: Negative, not unconscious, just not responding to me.
1: Copy.
4: 20 headed that way as well.

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1: 27 at Ram Bridges.
0: Copy.
1: 37.

0: 41, you have medics in now, correct?
1: 1-8-41, standby. I'm getting an update from the supervisor. Standby.
0: 517, travel 10. 517, go ahead. Chris, can you roll over the TV-900, put eyes on CCR-10? Roger that, standby.
2: Yep.
0: Thank you.

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0: One day before you want. We have in Fairfax dispatched out to that location.
1: Okay.
0: There are two spacing.

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1: Go.
0: Just to confirm, you're on the right shoulder, is that correct?
1: It's correct, we're right after, it looks like exit 11.
0: Copy.
1: The end of the ramp.

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0: On your return from a 2026 Honda Exploration 2027 Valley No. 1. On the OL comes back last name Duncan Valley No. 1.
1: Got it.
0: 0229.

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1: Mike Delta, 1027-526-8312. Last name is going to be Tolbert Jr. Out of Germantown, Maryland.
0: Copy.
1: 21, I have a unit available to check fire, I appreciate it.

0: My name is 21, you request for another unit.
1: That's for a unit to check RMS, higher contacts.
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0: Copy, 41 has one in custody.

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0: Can you respond for a duress alarm, the north checkpoint? PC podium 13.
1: Okay.

0: Point David 21, signal for. On the OL comes back the last name, Tober, valid, and it comes back with him being on probation, supervised release status.
1: You got it. Are we clear on that spot? Potentially a second one in the same location, going to have a second call.
0: Copy.
2: Hey, 4 on week 21.
0: 41, you were 21? Copy.
2: David 4, I'm with 21.
0: Correction, one day before you were 21. 0239.

0: 126 right, I'm just going to reset.
1: Negative.
0: I'm in the area. Checkpoint's closed, no one's here except one cleaner. Everything seems to be open.
1: Copy, I'm not able to reset it.

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0: 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The checkpoint's closed, no one's here except one cleaner. Everything seems to be open again.
1: Copy, I'm not able to reset it.
2: Sworn David 21, go ahead with the name and date of birth.
3: It's going to be out of the district. Last name is going to be Bradley. Bravo, Romeo, Alpha, Delta, Lima, Echo, Yankee. Yes. First name is going to be Trey, Tango, Romeo, Echo, Yankee. Yes. Middle name is going to be Tango, Alpha, Romeo, Echo, Lima, Lima. And date of birth is going to be 1996, October 23rd, remember Bravo Mail. Check it out of the district and also out of Missouri, please.
0: Copy.
4: 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When you're ready.
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5: Direct 21, he's found. Also, break 31 dispatch. He has a Missouri OL. X-ray 203-298-016.
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2: 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Last name Davis, first name Leah.

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1: Rendezvous 41, go ahead.
0: I'm getting off the Fairfax ADC and with one male on cruiser 309, starting mileage 19085.
1: Copy. 0244.
2: Name is 30, same traffic, I'll be the best deck.

0: 31 direct 4. What was the OL number again?
1: Alpha C Swan 43 2307.
0: Okay.
2: That was TDC 13, correct?
0: 10-4.

0: Ops 1.
1: Ops 1.
0: Hey, just want to make you aware, I impounded one Swissport dolly that was parked in the fire lane just outside of our office.
1: Okay, copy that. Thank you. One day 4, I just ran it, got the results.
0: Yeah.
1: I'll be conducting field interview.
0: Copy. 0 to 45.

0: 21, did you have a return for the second ID I gave you, or the name number?
1: Running in 21, stand by.
2: Who's that? 31, direct David 4, 1-5, Dallas, the rest are at DCA.
0: Correct, that's what she said.
1: One
3: day before you want to go. Can you want a CTH on my subject and see if anything previous?
1: Copy. Yes, okay.

0: David 21. It'll be time.
1: Hello?
0: There's no one, nothing found in Virginia on the Missouri or else.
1: Okay.
0: 248.
1: I have another welfare check. You open another call for service for me, same location. I have a marijuana law for you, any chance?
0: Copy. For the previous call for service, is this the FM?
1: I got copy, send me an FM.

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1: Out of Maryland, Foxtrot 623-765-234-944. We got the last name, Forrest.
0: Copy.
1: Say, I'm going to send you an offer.
2: I copy to do. Nothing found in RMS.

0: 26. I took all the TDC machines in the north. They go from 1 to 12. I have not located a 13. I have a TSA manager out with me. Do you see the, do you see the area on camera?
1: Camera 1. Yeah, 40's going to be doing the impound on this one. Did you already get the driver's information from 41?
2: That's affirmative. I'm working on the CCH at this time for one day with 41.
1: Driver also the registered owner of this vehicle.
2: Stand by.
1: It's the podiums on more of the western side of checkpoint lanes.
0: Yeah, well, I've checked all of those. They're 1 through 12. And a manager is out with me. I don't see a 13.
1: That's what it's labeled as in the agent system.

0: 2, Kettle 10, testing is complete. I am headed back to 150.
1: Officer, obviously.

0: I'll be right down left, thank you.
1: 13.
0: Ops 2, I'll let you know when we get control back.
1: Austin up.
2: Trying to take some to it, stand by.
1: Okay.
2: Just realize there's nothing going on in this area. Not outside or inside the checkpoint.

0: 1 day to 20, 1 day to 41.
1: 1 day to 41.
0: Yeah, it looks like he probably rode the right side of that vehicle down at Jersey Wall.
1: Stop, is that on the on-ramp, or the on-ramp to the toll road?
0: Yeah, I'll go take a look. The right front wheel is flat as well.
1: Copy, thank you.
0: In the front end, we'll get pictures of it.
1: Good copy, thank you.

0: 26. Do they have a number in front of the TDC? Another number in a dash, but in front of the TDC?
1: Negative. It says labeled as TSA Wireless Direct North Checkpoint TDC Podium 13. And the camera was the one you were just standing at earlier.
0: Okay, I've checked everything in this area. Lane 13 goes out to two podiums. They don't have direct alarms on them at all. I'm going to be back in service unless you have anything further.

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1: On David 21, it comes back on the OLF, main forward, valid, that's the sound of Virginia, no one.
0: Good copy, be clear out of that 5 minutes.
1: Go 300 hours.

0: Monday, 4th to 40, or any other units on the scene. Do we know where he had the accident at? So we can check for damages.
1: Yeah, no idea. I walked back up the Monroe Street ramp and down about 200 or 300 yards. I don't see anything. There shouldn't be any major damage. At least it looks like he just rode up, rolled up against the Jersey wall.
0: Well, I'm doing. Thank you.
2: 184. Are you clear, Les?
0: I'm clear. I'll be completing a file later.
2: Copy. Perfect. Okay.

0: Marin, you got me all freaked out about snakes out here. I can't walk around the vehicles without staring at the ground.
1: That's the same thing I'm doing. It's just the weirdest thing ever. I've never experienced that.
0: Copy 41. Is this 0304?

Alpha 2, Alpha 3. Alpha 2. Hey, are you busy? Would you mind coming over and covering the crossing for a little bit?

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Yeah, looking at the damage on their vehicle, it looks like it might have been a guardrail, so I'm gonna go back a little farther east and check the guardrails. Well, I'm there. Thank you.

0: Do you mind if we're out here on Bravo 4244? We'll take a quick look at the work and both vehicles.
1: I'm sorry, there's some feedback in the background. What about Bravo 4244?
0: My apologies, I just turned my portable off. Would you mind to go out and take a look at the work that Mo did at 4244? He says he's all done.

0: about 6 or 7 patches at the gate. They're still a bit warm, but he said that if anything drives on it right now, it should be fine, and there's not an aircraft supposed to be here for a couple hours, so it should be all good.
1: Okay, fantastic. Thank you.

0: Roger. 41,
1: you can disregard that one on 10-4.
0: 22.

0: Alpha.
1: Alpha 1.
0: Hey, let me know when you're about done. I drove 4 in, so I'd like to drive it back out into the lot, and you can pick me up. I think that works best.
1: Okay, yep, I'm just about to get on 19, that one, right? And then I will have a good idea of coming to the
2: airport.
1: But I'll call you and we can...
0: Perfect, thanks.
3: Hey, you guys gave... I mean, they're done, right? Like, all controls should be back to tower, correct? Because 120 said there's a bunch of taxiway lights and stuff still off on the north end.
4: Yeah, I believe that's all been done.
3: Roger, that 120, did you copy?
5: Yeah, I copy.
3: All right, Roger. Do you want me to call tower?
5: Yeah, go ahead and call tower. I don't know, you have to look that long.

0: 21, clear left.
1: One, clear left.
2: Five one seven,
0: go ahead.
2: Yeah, I just verified with MCB, they gave control back to the tower. Those lights were off when we started the testing, so they put them back off when they finished.
0: Yes, Roger, I'm trying to get a hold of ground now, so I'll verify with them.
2: Copy that.
0: Operations, Yellow 517.
3: 517, go ahead.
0: Yes, sir. I'm trying to call ground with no luck. I've called a couple of times and got no response. Someone also just tried to call and they haven't responded back to them as well. Is there something going on?
3: Have you tried power?
0: I can switch frequencies, yeah, but I mean, normally we just stay on ground, but I'll try to change over.
3: Yeah, contact tower, you don't get an answer.

0: 517, Kevel 10. I'm going to hang around a bit. I'm going to head over to the paving for a bit. Just let me know if you have issues.
1: Roger that, buddy. Sounds good.
2: Four Davis, Will.
1: 12.
2: Respond to gate Bravo 48 for a door alarm that's showing force open at this time.
1: Several.
2: 335.

0: 517.
1: Okay, go ahead.
0: Yes, sir, buddy. It was, tower had all the lights off, so it looks like I'm driving down now, passing the kilo and everything. It looks like they're all back up.
1: Yeah, everything about my kilo, I'm telling you, looks good.
0: Roger that.

0: 17, I'm cutting my radio. You have a good weekend.
1: You too, appreciate your help as always, and I'm sure I'll see you sometime soon.
2: I'll see.
1: Yes, sir, I'll get my call. I got the
2: 123
1: out. Roger. Yes, sir, all the testing is done for the evening. As 120 verified, all the lights are back on. Tower actually had them turned off, so that's always exciting. But, you have a good weekend, buddy. We'll see you next week.
2: Sounds good, Victory Hop, and I'll see you next week.
1: Yes, sir. No problem. Anytime.

0: Corporation, Jetta 126 and Company.
1: Jetta 126, correct?
0: Yes, we clear all runways and taxiways. Have a good morning.
1: Sounds good. Have a good morning.

0: 581, I think we got it, unless you see it.
1: That's all I got. Appreciate you, buddy.
0: Copy that. Ops is 174.
2: 174, go ahead.
0: Yeah, did y'all have any areas you need swept before I call off?
2: Is there anyone from Ops on the field that heard yell 174?
3: 174, can you check the Golf and Golf 1? I know they did some repainting there. I can't think of any other area.
0: Yeah, I just took care of Golf and Golf 1, but for the beach. All right. I am 518 for grass cutting and 174 clear of the airfield.
3: Copy that. Thank you.

0: 4.42.
1: Pop South 1.
2: Go ahead, 1.
1: Okay, I'm heading to 141. If you'd like, I have completed the airfield inspections.
2: Copy, I'll meet you there.

0: Jefferson City 6. Go ahead.
1: The wagon is finished with their paving. So one of you guys come out and inspect the site.
0: Roger, we'll be out there in a minute.

0: consider Pancross. Stand by.
1: Copy that.

0: Communications to a unit wanting overtime, say on day shift, call sergeant's office.
1: Communications to all units, those are interested in overtime at DCA or Dulles for the day shift, contact the sergeant, 403. Communications to all units, once again, for those interested in overtime for the day shift at DCA or Dulles, contact the sergeant, 404.

0: Swan 56. How are we looking?
1: Area looks good. 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

0: 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Is wagon free to go?
1: Yeah, they're good.
0: Copy that. All wagon personnel and myself is clear of the airfield. Have a good one.
1: Roger, good morning.
0: And Ops 2, Ops 3, Nate Ricker is done.
2: Copy that, Ops 3, I'll go take care of it.

0: 2 already steps out of the vehicle. What's up, Osprey?
1: Can you ask him to get maintenance over here for E-Victor to get it out?

I don't know if Jerry is over here to keep Victor, but,

0: David 30.
1: One David 30, go.
0: Let's come back on Apple property, only on a special detail, fact tracking on aviation.

0: 阿福呢？
1: 福吗？
0: Hey, just for the log, how long do you think the CDC vehicle is going to be parked in the office, Oxlot?
1: For the time that is needed for them to resolve that, but it's most likely today. And this put a CDC vehicle, white in color, authorized by 63.
0: Come back, sir.

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1: 195, that was your traffic.
0: Eastbound materials at the sand shed. Virginia showing 26. 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

0: Morning, David 5, we're ready to return to the gas.
1: Central, I'm running this off on my computer. Busy as one.
0: Copy.
2: CDC was escorted to the IV, and they are heading to their work site now. So, in regards to the vehicle, we'll talk to the day shift and make contact with them again and put them through the process that is needed as pass an ID to get the vehicle registered.
0: All right, copy.

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0: 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ILS is off. Ground is going onto the runway to position the exit.
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1: On David 30, go ahead. What's your name and date of birth?
0: First name is Jose, common spelling. Last name is a two-part name. I'll spell Sierra, Oscar, Sierra, Alpha. Second part, Charlie, Hotel, India, Charlie, Alpha, Sierra. Here's a middle name, Oscar, Lima, India, Bravo, Alpha, Romeo. Date of birth, June 4, '98.
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3: Lounge roadway to back the truck up, so we just give them roadway enforcement assistance. So yes, I'm in route, and I'll provide that for a cleanup of America.
1: Thank you.

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1: Yes, please.

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1: 7-1.
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1: Yes, sir, I'm walking over to A-Whip now.
0: Okay, copy that.

0: 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I'm just concluding the placement of the X's and the cones on the runway, and I'll return to base.
1: All right, coming up.

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1: One David 31, go ahead.
2: Give you a tag for exploration. Maryland, John 26. One Golf Romeo 9548. The black hole.
1: One David 31, what's your location?
2: Attention.
1: One David 31, you cut yourself off, repeat.
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0: Mark David 21.
1: Good.
0: Respond to the main terminal bypass door on the upper level by the security checkpoint for a door long that's showing forced open at this time.
1: Copy.
0: 517.
1: 30 outside issue.
0: Copy 1 David 30 issuing. Update, nothing found.
1: Alright, thank you.
0: Copy, thank you.

0: 31, any return?
1: One David 31. It comes down to a 2015 Toyota Corolla expiration May 2026. Valid. No one.
0: Copy, thank you. Nothing further.
1: 519.

0: 1021. You can just do that, we got a call.
1: No, I'm there.
0: That's funny.

0: 啊，说呢。啊，说啊。房子与那里啊，那不都，看好地，好多浪的船，还有都不那个啥，
1: 哦，
0: 房子。

0: About 53 off.
1: Go false.
0: Hey, FAA is on the phone. They want to piggyback on the 1230 closure to fix some lights on the 30 end. Are you good with that?
1: I am good with that.
0: Thank you, sir.

0: and Caroline, I had already done that with Bobby right after you gave me the information, so.
1: Morning, I'm sorry, hang on.
0: I was just letting you know, as soon as you informed me, I informed Bobby, but I appreciate your diligence, but I had already told him.
1: All right, sounds good.

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1: Are you going to call and repeat?
0: Disregard.
1: 531.

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1: 31, that was the traffic.
0: Field materials at the fan shed, Virginia for 26, Tango X-ray Victor 9517. That's a white Honda Civic, one time.

0: Come on, David, 31, you'll be telling us already.
1: 31, go ahead.
0: Comes back to a 2015 Honda Exploration, July 2026, dollar no one.
1: Copy, thank you. And the driver?
0: My apologies. It comes back to a Hidalgo, last name Hidalgo.
1: And is his status valid?
0: That's affirmative. My apologies. It comes back valid. No one.
1: Copy. Thank you. I'll be assured.
0: 537.

0: on David Soil.
1: Good.
0: Are you still en route to that door long near the Delta Gate?
1: Negative. You said someone called it in.
0: Negative. It was a flight attendant that called it in, sir.
1: Okay, I'll head back that way then. Next time, could you update that they want the one that shut it off?
0: That's affirmative. The flight crew, flight attendant set that door alarm off. I still need you to go check and pass.
1: Sure.
0: 539.
2: Nora 24, or there's a unit near baggage claim 10 for two unattended bags in the baggage makeup area behind bag claim 10.
1: $30, bud.
2: Copy.

0: 现在是
1: 现在说跟
2: I'm on standby at baggage claim says there's no unattended bags here there are reported bodies
1: I'll put it again
0: I'm not going to search it right now let me just check down here at 11 and 12 really quick
1: Copy And it's not on the baggage claim side, it's going to be in the baggage tunnel behind baggage claim 10.

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2: One day before, you said Aryan Way, near rather, Sunoco. 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
2: Copy.
0: Whatever to our last
1: Copy.

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1: Oh, I know it's a different one. 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
0: 1027255033. One day before, that was

0: 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On hold will call back to Sebastian Lee. Violet, that's the sound of Virginia, no one.
1: Good, thank you.
0: 553.

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0: No, no, over 10, 2 in Elijah Dean, Trey McValley, no one found in Virginia.
1: Copy that,
0: 0-3-7. 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

0: 21 Yankee to CC.
1: 3 Charlie.
0: 6 on that. One David 40. Guys, you can mark me out of service. Have a good day. 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

0: Papa 2 Alpha Zulu.
1: Go ahead, Brian.
0: Yeah, I'm not sure what you're into. The flaggers are ready to be set up at gate 118 in Yankee 2. I can get it, but if you're on your way back, that'd be good too.
1: Got that, Brian, and all FedEx landed, so I'll do an inspection of those taxi lines. They shouldn't be but a minute down here at 313.
0: Roger, thank you.

0: 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Good morning.
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0: 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Good morning.
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0: Well, David 30, I will be out of service. Come in at 2 David 24.
1: Copy, good morning. Take care.

0: Can I have a unit there responding to the call of the patient for the headquarters to the terminal to 180?
1: I'll be clearing the rear of the station shortly. I'll take care of that.

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1: Sorry, you direct 21's got us.
0: Oh, yeah, copy.

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0: It's going to be 8 Alpha Station, center platform door. A bigger male, dark jacket, black pants, black cat comes through the door and then exits back out the door without swiping. Is edged.
1: Right.
0: Six oh four.

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1: Page 2.
0: Page 2, respond eastbound on the toll road, just prior to 495 northbound. VSP gave us a transfer. There's a stranded vehicle on the right shoulder. It should be a black sedan.
2: Yeah. 6-5, sir. 85, 242, can you give me a call?
1: 42, direct.

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1: 40.
0: 40, respond eastbound on the toll, mile marker 10.0. DTR office is requesting TCOM for carcass removal.

0: 电话说。
1: Hello,
0: I'm sponsoring door 1. It's going to be under gate Delta 35. It's going to be the north side, the north pier, apron level, emergency stairwell. Carrier 741, 742, 4 soap.
1: So, I'm going to take that on.
0: Copy 12. Is anyone else need to disregard?
1: Copy, thank you, sir.

0: call response. This is no good alarm. 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This is flight crew that went through the door.
1: No boy.
0: Please find us.

0: Alpha 5, Alpha.
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0: 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The carcass is in lane 3 in a bad position.
1: Copy that. Don't know it.
2: 40, I'm out here, bro.
1: Copy, don't know it.

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0: Access mile marker 1.7 out of Maryland, 434 Lincoln 28 to come back to a silver Mercury marquee. Enough.
1: Hello, nice.
2: Reporting to the SSC unit here at mile marker 0.10.
1: That's going to be 82. That's going to copy.
2: 40 to 82. I would say that you take lane 4 and I'll take lane 3.
0: Copy.

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0: Bob, you're going to be clear there.
1: 7-13.
0: Two, I'll be en route to that stranded now.
1: Copy that, 7-13.
0: Alpha 5-4-0.
1: Who is?
0: I'm on duty now with Geneva 42, and I have to go 3320. Good morning.
1: Good morning, 7-14.
0: Well, see you another door line.
1: That's a good copy. It's under Delta 16.
0: That door's not working right. Doesn't want to close all the way. It says DG 211, that's the door.
1: That's a good copy. You want 3-7?
0: Good, reset and call work order.
1: Got it, that. We'll give him a call. 7-14.

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1: 1.
0: Can we respond to lane 6 for the 2 rounds of ammo?
2: .25 and .31, response to North TSA, lane 7 for a larceny, possible theft of a cell phone.
0: .18.
2: I copy, it's going to be a white male, blue shirt, tan shorts, and gray shoes.
1: Good.
0: Attack return to 2003 Garrett Marquis expires January 2027. Valid Noah, Maryland Noah returns to Casey Vincent. Claggett. Noah. Valid Noah, South Carolina, Virginia.
1: Copy, thank you.
0: Cop 783. Right, 2-34.
1: Good.
0: 34, you direct on back in 20 over at lane 6 for the ammo.
1: Lane 6, I'll be in route.
0: Copy, good morning, 719.

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1: Se va a sacar.
0: Perfecto.
1: Everyone, I'm going to search up the Delta gates for the suspect.
0: 754.
2: 25, I'll be checking the Charlie gates. It's going to be a 40, 50-year-old white male, khaki shorts, blue polo shirt. Took a phone out of the wrong bin.
1: It'll be 125-702325.
2: Check him back to the center RO. If it does, run the CCH and check for any felony conviction.
3: One North 24, I'll be switching over to 2 North 34. Good morning.
0: 4-75,
4: great cases. Oh, yes. Now look out for a white male, 40, 50 years old, tan shorts, blue polo shirt, possibly in the CRD gates. Me and shout, 725.
5: I got you, 725.
2: Sorry, Bob, just be advised, the best picture is going to be in the cab.
4: I copy. Pictures in the cab for the individual, 726.
5: Good.
1: Mike Delta, 1027-4826-188. I'll take the return in the cab. Thank you.
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1: Yes.
0: Request K9 Delta 2 departures. I'm sending CS's. Blue BMW SUV, Virginia registration.

0: 25. Also, just to add to the CAD, this is approximately 7 o'clock this morning. We're about 25 minutes behind.
1: So 20.

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1: Copy, K9, 10 and 33, 34.

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0: 7-4M.
1: 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One time.
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1: 440.
0: Tennessee, all returns to Spencer on Harrell Valley. No one, snap, final Virginia, negative CC.
1: 7-1, thank
0: you. 7-3.
2: Ambulance 303, Knox 30212, Fall 45015 Charlie Road, IAD, Gate A6, on channel 3 Bravo.
0: I got yourself. 24, you can stay at the car wash. Love, got it.
3: Tony Hawk, Charlie gates are clear. Be headed towards the E gates.
0: Another one.

0: 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Adam 870 in services, 2 Nora 20, card 333 or 3360,
1: okay. 7 3 3.

0: 25, you can disregard all units. The TSA manager was able to find it, head it back to the victim now.
1: I copy. So you want to direct?
0: So you want to direct?
1: 735.

0: 33, respond door 8 arrivals for incident item. It's going to be electronic device at door 8 lower level arrivals.
1: Clear,
0: I mean, it's just going to be outside the door.

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0: All right, paramedic is here with the passenger. She slipped over by the garbage cans in the morning area, Alpha 6, right in front of the podium. Doesn't appear to be any water or deviations in the floor. Slipped over our own feet.
1: Copy, thank you.

0: Adam 854 and 772 North 33. Franklin Cruiser 316 with Case McKinnon. Frank, I'm here at door 8 arrival, so I don't see anything. Can you further advise?
1: They're reporting it. That's all they gave us. Maybe it's a phone at door 8. Low level arrival.
0: Okay, copy that. I'm talking with the driver that said somebody had reported a cell phone of some sort, but I guess the owner had returned to pick it up, but there's nothing here in the area at the moment.
1: I copy. Yeah, it's out of the road.
0: You might have to
1: help. I copy. There's 3 on service.
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0: Hello.
1: No, 63.
0: Hello.
1: Yeah, that phone that was left on the black bench outside the bus stop. The person just handed me the phone. Have that unit made up with me outside those 7 feet.
0: Sorry about the phone.
1: Recorded it. It was a cell phone. Apparently someone picked up on it, turned into loss of found. But it was just turned into me. Have your arrivals unit made up for me, please.
0: Copy, 33. 34, did you get your plus that vehicle or? Say again?
2: So that's a negative, I want to have some time.
0: Hang on. Yeah, this is 534. We are starting to work in sector 6.
2: Roger that. I'll let PSCC know.
0: 10-4.
3: Another 33. I have the position of the cell phone that 63 just turned in to me. I'll take it over to Lost and Found.
0: I copy. 34, yes, sir.
2: Copy.
0: Campbell.

0: 30 seconds. Down ramp from aviation to eastbound toll out of Alabama. Alpha 1, Charlie Charlie, Echo Mike to return to an orange Nissan four door. One time.
1: Seven.

0: 22, 26. You should respond to Tunnel 2. There's no general location. We have a 911 hang up from Arlington. Call the number back. Individual kept saying there's someone, and then hung up. There was no answer on the next couple callbacks. Possibly in the E8s. We should check and advise. We have no more information besides this.
1: 26 direction.
0: I got me, 22.
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0: down to the EK. Copy, 31, 26 Central Road.
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0: 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Drive return to 2022 Nissan expires April 27, 2001. Volvo OL returns to Candace, Tanaj, Gadsden, Valdez, and Watts, not out of Virginia.
1: Copy, thank you.
0: 736.

0: Sorry, Llama, thank you, Gate. I'll be checking the area.
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0: MTC, white Mercedes, DC tags, 20 mics, I'm taking a tail. Is that good on?
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10-1-30. Harry, respond, Hangar 5, first floor, instant hangar from forced open door alarm. Target 173, 174.

0: 31, I'll be clear from the area and the call. 5.6 for a standby.
1: Copy, FS.
0: Nothing suspicious with south.

0: pass 6.
1: Sorry, sir. Down ramp from aviation to eastbound Seoul, out of Virginia, Tango Alpha Papa 8630 to return to a tan Toyota sedan, one time.
2: Anyway.

0: Hi, sir. I'm not saying anything at the end of this. I'm going to do a show on camera, too.
1: Hi, Copy 26. Hey, Ryan. They didn't have a general location. They said Terminal 2, possibly the E-gates. They kept calling it the third terminal.
2: I'll be checking the garages for that individual.
1: I got it.

0: 30. Taxi turn to 2015 Toyota expires July 2027 on the 1 VAL and RO. Return to Cameron, Iron Bond, Valley Dome.
1: Copy, thank you.
0: 3:13.

Runway 30 has been inspected and reopened to Requa Tower.

0: Communication all telephone units. Be on the lookout for the reckless driver westbound on the toll prior to exit 10. We got a call that there were two vehicles, obviously it was a whiskey male, was yielding a bat, approaching a driver in the other vehicle. No accident. One was a white van, the other was a sedan. Obviously it was road rage. No further description. Time lapse.
1: Come on, I'll take that.
0: Got me 860.

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1: And respond to the possible entrapment, elevator 1556, elevator 1556, nothing heard. That'll be East South Finger, East Security Mezzanine.
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0: I'll be on the active ramp with the East Overpass. I'll be out with a gray Audi. Virginia Tech is going to be Victor Sierra Alpha Whiskey 3-4. I'll be out with her.
1: Hey, Trev.
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2: Okay, Virginia, we're ready.
1: Five.
2: 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I'll take your turn, thank you.
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0: I checked from Russin Parkway to the Greenway, nothing found. You can clear GLA.
1: 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Hey, Julia.
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2: 8-12. No, 6 to dispatch.
1: Cut.
2: I'm to the vehicle door for departures. Driver was told multiple times not to leave the vehicle unattended. It's Bill of Silver. Toyota Camry, Maryland registration, door for departures.
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0: 26, respond for a egress door alarm. It's going to be in the back hall across the old north checkpoint, behind the half moon, TSA break room hallway, carpenter 610, 611.
1: 25, I got that.
0: Copy, 26 is returned.
1: Copy, thank you.
0: 831.
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0: 25 miles, Halen, walking in around the door.
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0: It'd be 610, 611.

0: 25. Did you guys reset?
1: That's a negative.
0: Okay, 610 and 611 are not in alarm currently. Maybe call work order.
1: I copy. You have a reset?
0: If you're able. Door secured, nobody in the area.
1: I copy. 8 and 5.

0: 哎，听到陈老师。
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0: 25, I'm going to try and reset it, or set the alarm again, stand by.
1: 835. 35, it is an egress door alarm, so it might not have sound or visual.

0: 2033, it looks like they want to return for that vehicle.
1: I copy. Can I send direct?
2: Okay, I copy. 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

0: 25. 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
1: It's a negative. 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
0: Yeah, can your work order come take a look at this door? Door's held open for a while before the alarm sounded. Stair SC598. Carter 610, 611. It's secure.
1: 836.

0: So you got an active audible alarm going off, terminal one, possible fire alarm.
1: That's how it is.

0: So the other alarm is coming from the baggage corridor across from the Air Canada ticket counter in room 82-205. If you can contact work order on this.
1: The fire alarm or door alarm?
0: It's neither. Disregard it. Just clear.
1: 840.

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1: Copy and out.
0: I find the closest gate. Looks like Delta 37.
2: Wrong.
0: Copy 25, 26 disregard.
1: Copy, thank you 25.
0: 25 disregard that location. It's going to be the northeast emergency stairwell. It's be forced open between the Gordon Beer Brewery restaurant and Five Guys. 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
1: K9, stay on what door?
0: Between door 4 and 5.
1: K9, same cops.
2: I copy, 33 to us.
1: Copy.
2: I copy.

0: 25 interact.
1: Yeah, 5, I'm having issues with my radio. You said somebody goes through the door and goes through the double doors.
0: That's correct. It looks like it's a pilot. It's a white male, black hair, glasses. 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He doesn't go through the door. He goes through another set of double doors next to it.
1: I'm ready.
0: Now, sir.

0: Richard, this is Dr. K9. 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
1: see that.
2: Yeah, 33, disregard call for K9, owner return.
0: Now 4.

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Communication, I guess. 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Hey, response, 514.

0: Stand by. Good morning, everybody. Stand by. Good Friday morning. This is DJ Driver Control Tower doing primary crash net morning check. Everybody acknowledge we're called. Off primary.
1: Loud and clear.
0: I have the same. DSCC.
2: Loud and clear.
0: I have the same. Everybody's good and have a good day.

0: 34. Respond between bad claim 10 and 11 for lost property. They can't find the green backpack. They're going to be in the work area between bad claim 10 and 11 in the back. Excuse me, an employee.
1: 31. They might be referring to the staff pack being picked up earlier in the shift. It's now off the south.
0: Is that a green backpack?
1: Yes, yeah, a green backpack.
0: I got you. We'll call back.

0: operations, the 534.
1: Go ahead.
0: Is Gate Victor working?
1: Yes, it is. Back in service.
0: 10-4. Thank you.

0: Is Gate Victor working?
1: Yes, it is. Back in service.
0: 10-4. Thank you.

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1: Copy.
0: That's 45.

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1: Copy. Can I send direct?
2: Can I send go?
1: See you this Friday on a return.
2: Seven. 233, hold me on a personal, please.
1: 5-6.

0: This is Delta Tower with the test of the emergency telephone circuit. This is Delta Tower with the test of the emergency telephone circuit. Please acknowledge when your office is told. Airport out.
1: Long clear.
0: PSQC.
1: Long clear.
0: Bravo Ram Tower.
1: Long clear.
0: Echo Rear.
2: Long clear.
0: And airport ops. Airport manager. My mistake. Airport manager. Loud and clear. Thank you very much. I got you all loud and clear as well. Appreciate it.

0: 있어야 돼, 그렇지?
1: 뭔가요?
0: 무슨 와이 can you hear me now?
1: 맞아요. 나는 clear. 난 IDPD
0: 잘. 어, 됐어요.

0: No, it's 60 to dispatch. Gus. Hey, check to see if there's an officer here who is in possession of a phone. Driver here to pick up a phone that he says that was left with someone in security. Are you aware of an iPhone?
1: Was that phone an iPhone?
2: Yes, ma'am. I believe it was. And I said that I lost the phone.
1: Copy. Six, sure.
0: Is that lost the phone, Terminal 1?
2: Affirmative.
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0: 160 to dispatch and units at the MTC. The person that's going to pick up the phone is driving a white box truck that says Hydro Max on the side, on its way to Terminal 1.
1: Copy this for courtesy.
0: Says I'm giving courtesy. He says he's here for the phone. White box truck, Hydro Max.
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0: 20. I can go to Loss of Sound.
1: I think they're trying a courtesy on the vehicle. I was just letting 32 know. 60 was trying to let you know that that individual for the phone is coming to the MTC. It's a white box truck, says Hydro Max on it, if you want to give a courtesy.
0: Copy.
1: Copy, break K9-10.
0: Can I stand over?
1: Spot a signature for a sweep, followed by an escort.
0: Copy that aircraft. We'll be able to sweep. 12-2 K9-10, it'll be for aircraft airway 5.
1: Have any

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1: Go ahead.
0: Yield myself in 21, Alpha for short, the name terminal.
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0: 20. Tony, respond to the 4th Sentinel alarm. 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
1: That's
0: 9-5.

0: Bremerton.
1: Santa?
0: Conceited South Collection, completed suite of aircraft, NORA 999, Lincoln, Robert, above. We're going to make it recorded.
1: Clear, 946.

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1: Unit 31.
0: That's 31.
1: 31, can you respond to the station for a walk-in report?
0: Thanks.
1: 10-1.
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1: And 20.

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1: Activation 1, go.
0: You're about to get a call from Ramp Tower. I'm at gate Charlie 2. Found a bunch of rolls of paper that are rolled into taxi lane Echo. He wants to call you to get it instead of me. Just FYI.
1: Copy all.

0: They're about to get a call from Ramp Tower. I'm at gate Charlie 2. Found a bunch of rolls of paper that are rolled into taxi lane Echo. He wants to call you to get it instead of me. Just FYI.
1: Copy all.

Attention, I have two FOD reports for whoever can respond. I have FOD, Taxi Lane Echo and Charlie 2, and FOD, Charlie 27 between C and D taxi lanes.

0: Any ops vehicles able to respond to those fog calls?
1: Ops activation one, if you tell Echo Tower that you're good with 1050 grabbing the C2 FOD, I'm sitting right here, I'm the one that called it in.
0: Copy that.

0: 对吧？
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0: Hold on a while for a check at the rear of the station. It's going to be by that abandoned building. White female. Out of us.

0: any false starts that way. It's someone else, though. You want them almost there?
1: Alright, 10-4.
0: 20, I'm actually right here right now. Come on, please.
2: I copy, Bob moved. Charlie 2, Ram Tower has been notified. Thank you.

0: 81, I'll be clear from last. No action taken. Craig, call me at the station. Assistant of Hatron.
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1: Respond, respond to the unmanned exit lanes NB2 for an object left behind.
0: Perfect.
1: 10
0: 31 Alpha, I'm in the area. I can think about that.
1: Copy, 34 disregard.

0: TNS Hermes, Dallas.
1: I got me some of these ATAC. Billy 1, Metro, I hate you, shaking.
0: Man, TNS Hermes, Dallas.
1: Afternoon, 1038.
2: Very well, shaking.
1: 1038.

0: 31, he says, military break.
1: Be the north baggage, I mean exit and B2.
0: Yeah, thank you.
1: Tether F.

0: just...
1: The courtesy on a black SLA at door 6, if possible.
0: Copy, do you know how long?
1: Not with access, it was a courtesy over.
0: Not to my knowledge.
2: 60, that's a negative.
1: I got it.
3: 34, can you hold me on a personal?
0: 10-40.

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1: Okay.
0: Is there a unit with a lost and found key that can come to the main terminal and assist with a patron?
2: Baby 5, he's lost and found close today.

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1: I copy that, you'll be open.
2: 27, I'm in service.

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1: Possibly an Asian male, red shirt, jeans, army green, baseball cap, pulling out a belly cart with boxes to the door.

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1: That's a good copy. 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
0: Oh, thank you.

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1: Go for five.
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1: Not yet.
0: Roger that.
1: We got about 5 minutes. 5 to 7 minutes. Ops 5, do you copy?
0: Copy that, thanks.
1: Currently we're wrapping up with inland on the south side.

0: 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I think he's had medics coming. He's got a knot on his forehead.
1: Alert and conscious. 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
0: I will head to 313, Sam. Thank you.
1: Several minutes.

0: 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And I'll be back on the airport.
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0: 30. Are you back in there?
1: Copy, got something?
0: That's correct. Can you respond to Hangar 3? Individual called saying they think someone put glue in the locks. Requesting PD. Saying Hangar 3 shop.
1: Copy, one.
0: 1123.
1: Anyone else? I was following 30.
0: Copy, one.

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0: NOV served, RTV.
1: Stand for, thank you.

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0: 对，就是那会儿没开 focus。

0: 26.
1: Good.
0: Is anybody flying the green badge around 01, 02, any other contact local?
1: Yeah,
0: I'm
1: flying communications center, unit coming across the green badge over by 01 in the last hour, is going on.
2: And please, I'm going to be in a silver Toyota driving tag.
1: I copy. K9 12 and 34.
0: You say a mile ago?
1: Door 5, that's correct.
0: Copy.
1: 34.

0: point.
1: So we responded back, claim 11 for the patron assist. Kind of close to that. He's like speedy about it.
0: And more now.
1: 11-4.

0: 상황이었어.
1: 잠깐만, 말했어.
0: Tony, when we respond to the 4th Civil War, I'm over by the airport manager's office. My bad claim was. My bad letting all of us. Tony, when be advised, you're not going to have an audible or strip when you get over there. My bad shows there was a whiskey mail and a blue suit entered the door.
1: I'm not

0: 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Put me on an escort. 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
1: On the way.

0: 한번 Can you reset?
1: Respond to the American Airlines baggage office for patron assist. They're missing two bags from yesterday. They say the bags were scanned on the carousel by American, but they were not scanned in secured area.
0: And airlines baggage service house. Copy that. I'm good.
1: Slim 40. Is any coming across the gray suitcase in the last couple hours of knowledge?

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0: Front, Shell City Bluffs. Calling out to you again. Front City Fire, I just want to give you a heads up. Frontier is going to park at level 66. They had a maintenance issue on level 62. They're going to send a request in. I had already approved it over the phone.
1: Yeah, I've approved it in Prodigic. I just got off the phone with Ramp and Station. Thank you, Serene.

0: I respond for a duress alarm through the TSA wireless duress at North Check, TDC podium 13, 26 to back.
1: 26, copy.
0: Hey, copy, 25 direct.
1: Under, what was the lane number?
0: 13, 13.

0: 24 on Durant, you can go ahead and reset. I'm Durant. Durant, thank you. I have various employees in the area. You're only in service.
1: My top, I'm in the area. It doesn't look like the lane's being used. I'm back for recess.
2: I copy. Blueback's people just walking around. I'm standing with the podium.

0: 25, is there an officer with a duress alarm reset key? 5, anything that fits.
1: I don't have one.
2: We just got a second duress. It's going to be the same area as North Checkpoint X-ray number 13.

0: 25 also, I'm on lane 13, and it wasn't depressed when you're showing an alarm. I pressed it, and now I need to reset it.
1: I mean, there's two alarms. One was at the wireless podium 13, and just got one at the checkpoint lane 13 that you're at right now.

0: 25, I apologize. Can you state, you said the second one, what was the first one? It was a wireless kiosk?
1: That's right. The first one was a wireless north checkpoint at TDC 13, podium 13. It looks like from the camera angle, it was to the entrance of the checkpoint. The ropes are.

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Delta. TAC 11.

0: 25, there's nobody in the area. 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
1: One, say your end, reset.

0: 25. 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I will recheck G. If you have an officer, I can come down here at some point.
1: I copy. Any unit that has a duress key, acknowledge. Copy. Negative response. Copy 12.
2: Yeah, you're 2, I got one. I'll be on one.
1: Copy. 12 units are going to 32 responding.
2: Copy.

0: 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Between the north check, line 13.
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1: Oh, 20 minutes.
0: Copy, break communication with the Scarcy Park and Tower Lane, both four arrivals for a green to Camry, G-Tax, 20 mics, nothing to the south, 206.

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0: 很费费觉得是。
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0: Take care of that, this. The bigger level is down the stage area for Uber Black.

0: Jimmy by Louis on Bravo. Can you respond back to the wireless podium, PVC 13? We're getting that same duress coming in.
1: I'm direct. Just be advised, there's no physical alarm. There's actually nothing on that podium that would signal a duress or any sort of alarm. But I'll head back over.
0: I got it. 60 duress. I got it. Hold on.

0: All units to be clear from the scene. I'll be completing the report, and 31 Alpha will be reviewing footage in relation to this incident.
1: 12-12.

0: 35, stand by. I'm gonna, I think I found what the alarm looks like. It's labeled PDC 10. Might set off another alarm. Stand by.
1: I got it. That's correct. We just got a duress for PDC 10.
0: Okay. You can reset that one. I'm looking for TDC 13, which is non-existent on these other podiums.
1: I copy. Office notified.

Yes, ma'am. Hold me at the substation looking at camera footage, the follow-up investigation for those two bags that are missing.

0: 21, go ahead.
1: 21, respond to the possible entrapment. Elevator 1261, elevator 21. Pedestrian connector tunnel to main terminal. Will be the west segment.
0: Hello.
1: 1215.

0: 25, you can reset. Just spoke to the TSA manager again. I guess they just walked the entire podium line, and there's a few of them that are missing. But there's no issue up here.
1: Copy, it's reset.

0: 2 to 30. Respond over by. For the accident without injuries, we had a call for a tractor trailer versus a box truck. Should be right in front of Conoco Fox.
1: Hello.
0: Conoco?
1: Send me a go over here to the officer to assist with the traffic.

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1: 33. 33. 33, can you assist David 9 with TCON on the arrivals level? Copy, well.

0: Are you clear?
1: Camera footage at the substation for that investigation.
0: I copy. Are there anyone Alpha?
2: 31 Alpha, go ahead.
0: Need your spot. We have a door alarm, oversized baggage door number 2, car route 534, it's been forced open, between bag claim 2 and 3.
2: Copy, anyone?
0: 1235.
3: Location?

0: going to be that Wasatch Tunnel from main terminal to the garages.
1: On that right, thank you.

0: 6552. Vehicle 2, out of Virginia, says it's a permanent plate, 25327, Papa.
1: Huh?
0: Man, who cares, it's Papa Zulu.
1: Okay, huh?
2: Correction, that's going to be the one back call from the Metro on the west side.
3: 21 on the right.
2: 23.

0: 31 Alpha, Area 37.
1: Yeah, I'm hearing some. Are you still open? Are you able to close this?
0: Hello.

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1: Vehicle 2, OL.
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1: Captain 1232.
0: Vehicle 2OL, commercial out of Virginia, Bravo 608-06808.
1: Captain 1232.
0: There you are, Alpha.
1: Yes?
2: Door is closed, that's secure, but can you send the workload over here? Looks like the alarm's still going off.
1: Copy, I can't reach that either. Still sorry, it's open.
2: Copy, okay, I'll just stand off a little bit.
0: Hold over. 34, you can clear my ladders. Very cool. Me on the escort at door 6 departures.
1: Hold over.
2: I'll be back there.
1: Call 34.

0: 25. Can you respond back to that same podium? We're getting the same duress. Looks like MCD might be on scene, but they walked away.
1: Seven.
0: 12-3-5.

0: point.
1: Good.
0: I have a 4-6 alarm. Underneath Delta 16.
1: Copy that.
0: 1236. 27 be advised it was accidentally set in ages, so you're not going to have it on the wall of that door.
1: Copy.

0: Pardon?
1: 30, can you return? Everything's all in the CAD.
0: Copy, thank you.
1: Talk to yourself.

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1: Copy, thank you.
0: Full to S.
1: Twenty-seven.
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0: 24.
1: Hello?
0: King 93, zone 1 for the unattended at the Cadillac SUV. Also, can you run a Maryland taxi, please?
1: The 2013 Cadillac expires January 2020 available. 1214.

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1: There was found to shops in the garage area for an accident without injuries. 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

0: 25.
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0: Hey, Mount, there's a couple of the wireless remotes that are missing. 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If you could notify their SEC or their management.

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1: Say provided they're just the ones that service the actual alarm.
0: 12.6.

0: 31.
1: Hello? 31. 31? 31. That's a negative. I'm for a follow-up regarding this case.

0: somebody call Ops Maintenance to remove one of the vehicles from the inner lane. Sorry, I have the Honda Flight coming.
1: What's the location?
0: MCC, inner lane.

0: 我是新人三三天的六个多夫，这八十四六的 white， 特邀的 Virginia registration。
1: We're coming along West Central South Travis Chevy.
0: Back up, campus. Then, well, if I'm able to reset, if you want me to reset.
2: Hey, what up? We can go to reset.
0: Have a reset.
1: Security, you also got unattended so Ford watches on a blue Hyundai and tags affecting our flight departures having returned to arrivals.
0: I got it.
1: All right.

31 Alpha, only clear, off label to fix the issue. Three Alpha, I got one.

0: confirming we're disregarding the white Toyota.
1: Confirm. Disregard.
0: Copy. Sit around for you, direct.
2: Oh, I'm direct. Is there another bit?
0: That's correct. Go for a Parker. It's a blue Hyundai.
2: Copy.
0: Hello. So, let's go.

0: departure as well?
1: Negative. That's four arrivals.
0: Copy. KNF 5, 31 Alpha, arrivals. So four arrivals.
2: Before we're getting there.
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0: 26. So I said, we have two calls, one at bag claim 12 for an individual that lost their bag with a passport. They spoke to American, they lost it found. They as well request to speak to an officer. And we also have another one at bag claim 1 at the United Service Office for possible bag swap, requesting PD.
1: Copy, I will start down at door 12.
0: 12-84.

0: really don't have a whole L out of them now, Freddy.
1: Say one again.
0: Mike Davis, 1027 572 39.

0: Cliff.
1: Well, thanks, but Donna Marie Smith showing she is valid. No one will fall down there.
0: Phil 7. 31 Alpha, I'm going to stand by this. Let's go to the seat on our return.
1: Phil 7.

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0: I'm clear of Backclaim 1, heading Backclaim 12. Backclaim 1, the airline is taking care of it, it is a backslide.
1: Fair enough, I'll be clear. 1 over 10.

0: Runaway, Ariana Rivas, Catherine, Hispanic female, date of birth, 2012, October 1st, 5'4", 120 pounds, brown eyes, red hair, fair complexion, last seen leaving her home on 21120 Huntington Square in Sterling. Subject has depressive disorder and operational defiant disorder. Possible user of fentanyl and or cocaine. If you come across this subject, please contact the PSCC Communications Clearance 13, SOFA.
1: Hey, you can come across the airport pass, acknowledge. Say your response.
2: Thank you.

Copy, Detroit Union. Stand by for a Bolo for a runway juvenile out of Loudoun County. And yeah, Stradley got for a runway juvenile out of Loudoun County. Catherine Bernella. Earth is going to be 10th, correction, October 1st, 2012. She's 5'4", weighs 120 here, with a fair complexion. She was last seen leaving her home of 21120 Huntington Sun Square in Sterling. Subject has a depressive disorder and operational defiant disorder. See a user of fentanyl and or cocaine. If you come across the PSDC communications,

respond for a door alarm at Delta 42, Carrier 357, force open. Code 14.

0: Yes, ma'am. Can you send K-9 for a left behind bag next to Carousel 1, arrival 03?
1: Thank you.

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0: I'm outside in front of the cargo building 6. 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Here's been moving to a test.

0: 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You're in front of cargo building 6, a box truck struck a concrete barrier. 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

0: 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The party's gonna. I'm on camera, they believe they left it on the train. Break, can you hold me and out to Boston Town? I'm gonna turn in a credit card.
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1: I'm good.
0: Heaven. We have home and it's just for the
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2: Airport for paramedic, engine 105. Where do you want to stand, sir?

Fire is responding to the fire alarm there on scene. I'm assuming that once they reset, then we'll be able to, once they reset the fire alarm,

2132, respond to this IAB secondary for a possible wear subject. Would

0: 2 North 33 Delta 5, I'm over at Boston Sands, and hold me clear with that. Link, hold me on a on an escort, please, at hangar set.
1: 2 North 33, I copy you, holding on escort at hangar 7, 1403.
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0: 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All right, we're fire.
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0: Good afternoon, 1405.
1: David 30 is also coming to back me up as well.
0: Copy, 3 David 30 also on route 1406. 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
1: Is there another call for engine 105?
0: Looks like paramedic engine 105 was called to the fire alarm that was going off. Looks like foam 311 is on scene, and that's going to be at terminal 2. Looks like arrivals door 12 up the stairwell 8. Up stairwell 8.
1: Nurse one over there because they're on the ALA with me.
0: K95, I'll copy. Stand by. I'll speak with fire dispatch.

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2: 4-5-3-11. Your CAD notes. Agents, do you see the device number?
1: The door alarm is going to be at bag claim 3. It's the oversized bag door. In between bag claim 3 and 4. CDL. I copy. 44.
2: Zero zero five. Okay. All right.
1: To clarify any confusion, it's going to be device number 17.037-005.
2: Okay.

0: 2028, valid no once. Your driver, Dean Tanaka, valid no once, no.
1: Yeah,
0: copy, break. 2 days ago, we got a call with an alarm.
1: Sorry.
0: 1460.

0: amplifier from phone 311.
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1: Okay.

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1: 21 and 2 David 33 clear, 1419.

My name is Mike. 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Hello. Blake, Joseph Blake shows valid, however, is a protection order out of Colorado.

0: 385.
1: Fine, go ahead.
0: May advise, we have one person passing ID. 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

0: Bueno, Sonic 2, and so that you have anything on paper?
1: 22,
0: what?
1: 3 North 31, I copy you, I'll hold you a vote. 2 North 22, you can stay in service. I copy. 4 T 25.

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0: Yeah, 34, go ahead.
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1: Copying 8222. The individual Anzum showing one out of Loudoun County for Freddy's Hope here, a violation of court order. Four two forty two.

0: do you have the number for records at Dulles?
1: Copy. S-24 disregard, we got a call.
2: Hey, David 31, I have traffic.

0: made it to Lost and Found just yet. Copy. There's a patron that's over there wanting to speak with an officer about a ticket. They should be standing at the Lost and Found once you get there. They're on scene with Traveler's 8.
1: Are you on copy?
0: 4J45.

One, can you run a transcript and see if he was present for the conviction?

0: standing for 15 minutes.
1: I'm in service. I'm just able to

0: This one's illuminated here, however, no one's in the area.
1: A copy. Can I?
0: Service, if you need anything else, just let us know.
1: A copy. Is it okay to go ahead and reset that to us?
0: Careful, go ahead, please.
1: A copy. Resetting.

0: Confirm you're going to be on an Escort Bravo 15. Seven. Well, you can disregard Escort 7.
1: Pretty much
0: copy. Dispatch copy. 1457.

0: 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They were actually positive CCH, positive pop safety.
1: Copy. Could you send all our paperwork to the sergeant officer?
0: 1500.
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0: 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The passenger is about to take us down where the lost and found with travelers 8.
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0: I copy.
1: I'll be 21, I'm in service 3-31. I'm going to follow.
0: Copy 31, afternoon 1506.

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0: there, 4-5 from Tower 302. Okay.

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0: 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I'll be right back.
1: Reading the 24. 24. Charlie 14 for inbound flight. ETA 1530 for the unconscious. She was in and out of consciousness. Charlie 14. Copy, 1.
0: Watches,
1: 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Best coffee, 33, holding you in route, 1522.
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0: 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Dead.
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0: 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Alpha 832?
1: Today.

0: 4-4 is coming. One minute. 4-4. Please, 21.
1: Hi.
0: 25, what level page is this? Their number is in the can. They lost their backpack with a laptop in it. They filed a report. They should be at the Travelers Aid desk over at the North Checkpoint.
1: Okay, 25.

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0: report. 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There's a different earthquake. 114. They're going to push that one back, and then the other one is going to come in.
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0: 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Charlie 24, you can place me on Charlie 8, correction 14.
1: Purple Fire, okay, clearing you with Charlie 24, placing you on Charlie 14, 33.
0: This is Medic 404, the only unit we have incoming.

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0: 3 North 34. Can you two step aside to the American ticket counter that are is going to be individual with green pajamas, white shoes, blue t-shirt, about 5'6", wearing glasses. They said they're sitting in front of the American Airlines ticket booth. That's a good copy. It's in the comments. What do you know? 5836.
1: Yes, yes. Yes, yes, response.
2: We may need your assistance. They've got to move a plane out of Charlie 14 in order to get our unconscious person's plane into the gate. They're not moving really fast. We might need to utilize the tower.
1: Tower, sir.
0: Tower, sir.
1: What engine?

0: Triple Farm Six.
1: Tower 306.
0: Farm okay, contacting airport ops. Charlie 14.
2: You can start airport ops there, I'd appreciate it.
0: 1537.

0: Victoria 47. Engine 303.
1: Confirming that aircraft left the happy gate isn't the aircraft that has the emergency.
0: That's correct.
1: Do we know where the aircraft is currently?
0: United said it's already on the ground.

0: 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That's correct.
1: Pursuit 41.

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1: Okay, canceling off 5342.

0: 303 from Tower 302. I contacted the pilot on the ramp tower. They were unable to provide a condition of the station currently. If you need any further assistance, we'll hang tight if they, can we...
1: Salvi, you can probably get ready.

0: units that have a small blood carryover within the last 2 hours of knowledge. Great. 2 North 33, we haven't received anything from the previous shift that as well for a small blood carryover.
1: Help me out with the station as part joke for the American dog.
0: 34, I copy. 1543. Mm-hmm. 23, I copy. 1548.
2: 23,
0: holding in service at 1548.

0: Hello, it's going to be westbound toll just before exit 16. That looks like a TV box, left lane.
1: Yeah.
0: 1550.

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0: We've got a fuel fill for you, gate Delta 35, approximately 1 gallon fill in progress. All right, Tom.
1: Clear. There's five or six of them, so we're not going to be able to go to the hospital with her right now. I can tell you that the family is already gone.

0: 좋아 이거예요.
1: The individual is determined not to be in violation of his detention order and released by CBP.

0: 31 and 24. This is one of that. She's going to refuse.
1: 24, copy. Read that record number for me, please.
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0: Island, no drains, cleanup's in progress, 227, November, November.
1: Hey, Alpha Atlas.
0: Negative response. Owner just returned. I'll be clear. Mainline aircraft.
1: Call 175. He says operated by M-Force.

0: I'm 56, so I'm...
1: Airport fire from phone 310. Less than a gallon spilled on the ground. Cleanup already complete. Scene's been turned over. We're available.
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0: and have stopped. Once they get the food pushes back, they're going to put the sand and the everything else should be done. We're clear.
1: Last copy. Thank you very much.
2: Copy.
3: This is Lower 6, Lower 36. I'm on AD40 now, currently.
2: What are you on saying? 1606. Three North 7, 3 North 30 was... I'll send a message to make sure that he knows to go drop that vehicle at the shop.
4: Copy.

0: Okay, I don't see anything flashing currently.
1: I'm unable to reset the alarm. 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

0: 26, that's a good copy. I'm unable to reset it at this time.
1: 21, passengers are coming in and out of elevator 14, 88. Seems operable, working correctly, no issues. I'll be back in service.

0: On your way back. I found out myself and your phone's going crazy. People are coming here.
1: Same one.
0: But it's not yet here. You just call them and it's, I'm in this post.

0: Four, go ahead. Inside that backpack on the Metro at Fargo North, can I add to the CAD notes port number? It's going to be a passport from the Republic of India, number Charlie 229888000.
1: From Republic of India.
0: Before you can clear the call, I issued a case report number to the patron.
1: More coffee. 611.

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1: Copy that. 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
0: 49, again, 61249.
1: Good copy.
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0: individual who came out of the show, he said he's fine. Last week he pressed it, he said no.
1: When I got here for the day to have PD check at them, same vehicles, but I guess they didn't come.
2: All right. Well, thank you.
3: What are you all saying at Delta 35? Just giving you,
1: very small, so I understand what that is.
3: I copy you. They're still cleaning up. Phone 3 cents trying to turn the, cleanup over.
1: That's correct. There's no cleanup.
3: I copy. 6050. I'll copy. 26, I was able
0: to... Okay, from my last point back in service, please.
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1: care. Call me on departures with Ohio Tigers, Maryland. 63198 Bravo, should come back to a black escalator, call fire one time. Call me on flight.
0: I'll copy. 6822. 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
1: Can you also run the mail, I will?

0: First one's going to be the white Camaro. It's going to be Virginia Tech, Tango, Sierra, 814. The second one is going to be the gray Honda Odyssey, Virginia Tech, Sierra, Yankee Mike, 3457. All the vehicles have been ticketed. If you get another call, we'll fill them later. 1623,
1: copy.

0: waiting for?
1: Someone else is going to have to go to the station to let that person in. Hold me out with two vehicle accident on Rotor.
0: Copy. Unit to assist. This is local.
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0: No person. Copy, 42 around to the snow go. 34, someone needs to be let in the station. 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
0: 30, I'm in route.

停车门。2026, it's valid at once. The RO is a Stephen Winslow Sturdivant. A valid Maryland. Oh well, not found in Virginia, no once.

0: is. She's wanted for a hit and run. 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
1: You have descriptors.
0: Five 165 Brown here.
1: Copy. 34, what's the call for the Sunoco? Is it a crash or the Sunoco?

0: 3122. We have another alarm that's going off near Gate Charlie 25. It's going to be that stairwell door that's in between the famous Vigilion and the Tyler Gourmet.
1: Honeywell, I copy. Do we have any pictures of the individual?

0: says, both of them says made for fun. Two huge cardboard boxes. Looked like two whiskey females, one with a burgundy or maroon colored top and then other with a navy blue top.
1: Copy, does those look like they went through the door?
0: The door looks like the boxes may have set them off.

0: 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Can you shut
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0: 34. I'm in the area between Byers Creek and 24. I'm not hearing any alarm. Is it an audible alarm?
1: This alarm is gone off early. It should be an audible alarm.

0: 34, standby. 3 North 26 in a unit event. We have a disorderly at gate Charlie 32. The male passenger, the LFB said that he was a statement and set off the smoke detector.
1: Sorry, so I'm going to get this door alarm and then I'll back to your six.
0: I copy. The passenger was on the aircraft. It's going to be at seat 28 Echo. Again, at seat 28 Echo, the aircraft is now at the gate.
1: Hey, what up? I'll be on that as well. Come from the station.
0: I copy. 3117.
2: Are they counting that closer?
0: Same place, though.

0: Thank you very much.
1: Twenty-two, you got a good reset, correct?
2: 22, can you reset? I set the door off.
1: I see it. Stand by.

0: Hadi.
1: All right, once I'm clear, I'll head that way.
0: Copy.
1: Are you with that individual, or are they still roaming around by themselves?
0: Copy, that's what upstate is. They're
2: was left unattended to walk into the United baggage depot is where the passenger walked to. So once again, this is a passenger.
3: Okay, so ICC and

0: trash can in the same area. Have three-way respond to pick it up. You show me a route to that other call.
1: We're running, what's the location where this passenger was?
2: Bound, belonging to Marie Therese.
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0: All copies notifying TSA for the update.
1: Okay. 1644. I'm not sure according to the notes, but I'll have a call taker to give them a call.
2: I copy. Thank you. You can hear me.
1: 1644.
3: DNI-3 does a negative. Folks on scene are getting taken care of the rest.
4: Director service.
1: 1645.

0: I'm still with this card reader. I just tried to see if it would, can I get a work order to look at it?
1: I'll copy you. That's the, card reader. We'll contact ops.
2: Hey, no,

53. Passengers are on their way with eight wheelchair providers going into the terminal and to the closed out.

0: 34 Elvin, I've already claimed check, I've already claimed 2 and 3.
1: 34, I copy. Well, you have a claim check at 1648.

0: paperwork talks to the sergeant's office. Also, can I request a female officer on duty for a search?
1: Copy. Twenty-four, go ahead. 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

41 3 and 42. Report for an accident, no injuries, westbound access, mile marker 12.3. Yes, that.

0: 34, we might need to close down the arrival ramp. How's traffic on departures?
1: I'm about to close the ramp.
0: Any mobile unit to help me push through traffic on the arrivals with a cruise in?

0: 31 direct to 34. Did you say departures or arrivals?
1: 35 is going to be arrivals. I need to keep the traffic in the moving lanes moving.

0: No, 22. Something's reported door alarm. It's gonna be my baggage claim to the oversized baggage store. Car rated 534 in the held open position. We're notifying recorder now.
1: I mean, 22-34, was that the same one you went to earlier?

0: go and call for work order, and I don't think anything was fixed.
1: Copy.

0: 34, that's a negative. Arrival is looking like that right now.
1: We've got a very large crack at the Reagan statue at the top of the MDC. I see some lights flashing.

0: preventing people from getting into the MTC, so I would say yes, open it if you can. Copy.
1: It's 34, that's fine.
2: That is correct. That is the same door she responded to earlier. Work order has been notified. They're en route now.
3: Copy. I'm still out of there.

0: 3-1.
1: It'll be a good location, 12.4. It's going to be westbound access road. Lane number 1's going to be blocked. Second vehicle's going to be in crossover at 12.4. Stand by, I'll be out checking. Park police is also on scene. Two times, please, one SUV, one car.

0: Figure 5, have 31 call me in the sergeant's office. 31, please.
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0: 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We're probably going to need help with traffic control for officers.
1: That's the outer line of arrivals.

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1: 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And can you run the mail out, please?
0: Copy. 3 to 12.
2: So, I'll be around. That's the 16th.

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1: 3451, gonna need a world check or one check, yeah. North Carolina. Also, record down blue part of the refrigerator. Zero, zero, four, seven, zero, eight, six, eight, four, four.
0: 1731.

Communications, all units for a reckless driver. 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Didn't stop it. Was an older female, white hair, burgundy shirt, wearing glasses. 1733.

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But I'm gonna take it to Russell Farm anyway. 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
1: 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Call it reader 209/22.
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1: Very sure. 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
0: Part of the crew. She comes back into the terminal though.

0: Lane Mechanical.
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0: 34.
2: I'm currently en route to the station and I saw that there is someone who looks three bridge. He's trying to get a police officer's attention. I'm en route to that, but is there another mobile unit who can also respond?
0: Sir, do you want to copy? I can respond. I'm en route.
1: I'll copy. 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
0: 1801.

0: blue or a black Toyota Highlander with Maryland tags 1, Golf, Juliet 0908.
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2: 33, I'm coming.

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1: 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I see someone with two by the men's room.
0: Both of them. Door two. Chris will respond to the arrival call. The first one is the 92 to bag that I put you on, K95. The 92 to bag is one door two departures. Since you just called out an unattended, they're in on arrivals, inner lane.
2: Good day.

0: Lieutenant Dunn, arrival.
1: 34, that's a negative. The unattended is going to be in the inner lanes of the NCC, but there is an unattended that's going to be door 2.
0: Copy, I can head to door 2 departures.
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0: 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They say they're standing at the red light.
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0: 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Copy that. 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Respond to elevator 1261. No confirmation. So it would be the pedestrian tunnel. 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

0: You are ready.
1: 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I'm sorry.
2: 1818.
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Papa Virginia OL comes back to a Mohammed Sadiq Sharifi. It's a valid OL, no ones. 18:22.

0: Be advised, Henry's taking both vehicles and is taking driver number two. Seems clear, you can clear all units. I'm gonna be on report.
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0: Sector 10, there's a vehicle 3 I'd like to have. Could you attack ready? Lima 6086.
1: It'll come back to a black Toyota Corolla.
2: Copy.
0: I don't know, but he did say it was right next to UPS.
1: Actually, I'm on the right side of UPS. I see one of the vehicles on the left side. Thank you.

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1: Got it.
0: In that area, the RP is in the front, held an RP to the patient.
1: Correct.
0: 1825.

0: 1892.
1: Sodium clear to Intervis. We're already exchanging that information. Don't clear by your service. They're exchanging that information.
0: Copy, Daddy.
1: 42 traffic in the
0: car. Copy, 42. You get a chance to get that exact location.
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0: 20, go ahead.
1: 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You can clear my last.
0: 1894.

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1: Copy, thanks.
0: 1841. Copy.

0: Wrangler 26. Property, the RP is going to be Charlie 26. They're standing on scene with a phone in the men's bathroom.
1: Sorry, you can clear my mask.
0: Clear 1844.

907, go ahead. Search the vehicle was given at 1840. I completed the search of the vehicle at 1842. We did that at 1847.

0: 6 South copy. 1848.
1: I'm
0: having an alarm at Target Eater. 23. That's a good copy. That alarm's showing up. It looks like, not the violin.
1: It's Target Eater
0: 1425,
1: sorry.
0: Is it good to go ahead and reset?
1: Yes, you can reset.
0: Reset. Alpha 4 ramp door for the door alarm check up over. Okay, 1849.

0: Bruno 26, just to confirm you're not on the door thing.
1: That's correct.
0: I'll copy. 8253.

0: For this incident, I have the driver of the vehicle that brandished the knife. I have his license when you're ready. It's out of Ohio.
1: Out of Ohio, what else?
0: Victor, Victor, 43084.
1: Just to confirm, I have Victor, Victor, 430847 out of Ohio.
0: That's a good copy.
1: I'll copy you, stand by.
0: Another individual out of the car's license out of Maryland when you're ready as well.
1: Go ahead with that, Maryland. Hello.
0: 806.
1: I copy. Stand by.

0: I'm 17.
1: Go for Alpha 5.
2: Well, it's heard on the Eagle Eagle drawing from baggage claim of United Charters.
1: Jeff, you have a lot of background noise. I can't understand you for your two radios.
0: Front in office.
1: I did hear some of what you said. You said it was the escalated side of the United States House.
0: Yeah, it was.
1: Okay.

0: Go to 26. I have an alarm at Delta 3 at Delta 38.
1: Copy, I'll be in route.
0: Okay, 1858.
1: Hold on, hold on, south, don't worry, check.

0: 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We still have the final property at Delta 38.
1: Copy.
0: 8:59.

OL comes back to a Daywood Khan Rahimi, Savannah, Ohio, license someone's not found in Virginia. The Maryland OL came back to same last name, Rahimi, Savannah, Maryland, license someone's not found in Virginia.

Copy, 21 is on. 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
1: Lane 14. 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

0: 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Negative CCH, negative.
1: I'll be waiting. I'll be
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0: 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I don't know if you can hear me.
1: That's a good time. I can hear you now. What's your tag?
0: Romeo Quebec Hotel Zulu 46 out of Florida. Come back to a black Volkswagen GT.
1: Copy 1912.

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1: 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And a white SUV, Massachusetts tires, also 20 minutes there for Southwest for 4 miles to launch. 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
0: 4, thanks.

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Copy below. Loudoun County Sheriff's Office for a runaway. All units, be on the lookout for Catherine Oriana Rivas. October 1st, 2012, 54120. Red hair, brown eyes, fair complexion, last name leaving her home, Huntington Square, Portland. 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

0: Medic Phoenix car, taking it to Los and Found.
1: David 24, what's the name on it in case we need a call?
0: McCann.

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1: Ten and up. 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Can I have a K9 in route? This vehicle also has a medium size K9 inside of it.
2: K9 5, right.
0: Arrival's in on lane, 1935.

standby for a Bolo 4 runaway out of Loudoun County Sheriff's Office. All units be on the lookout for runaway Catherine Oriana Rivas. She's a Hispanic female. Date of birth is 10-1-2012. Standing at 5'4", 120 pounds, brown and red hair, with fair complexion. She was last seen leaving her home out of Huntington Square, Sterling. The subject has depressive disorder and operational defiant disorder, and possibly a user of fentanyl or cocaine. If you run into this juvenile, contact the PSCC to follow protocol. End of communication at 1945.

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1: Investigation. Odor of smoke is in the hallway. Stairway. Remote. 1948.
2: 27, that's to the tower, Kentucky.
1: 12, disregard.

1949. 1949.

0: the tower next to the Romeo Pass, right?
1: This is aircraft control, flight line route 2452, about flight line route. That's correct, that should be it.
0: Copy, I mean, I'm about to make entrance into the air.
1: 1950. My last.

0: smoke outside of the airport office. It's smoking wood smell.
1: Ivy, can you have the reporting party meet us?
0: ND54.
2: Jeff, you still smelling anything out there?
1: Yeah, I took a drive over to Tier 2 and, well, so I'm cutting through United at South 1 right now. I'm coming back to the office. I'm just looking for smoke. I don't see anything. It doesn't smell strong anywhere, but I definitely smell it by the office.
2: Okay, yeah. Confirming our location for the investigation is going to be at the main FAA air traffic control tower.
0: Confirming my location for the main air traffic control tower. It came in very low.

0: just that chute pulling up, can you see if the fire is pulling in? Just let them know where the, you smell it outside, please.
1: Yep.
0: Supposedly the chief is pulling up outside. I don't see him.
2: Control tower. There was an order there as well.
3: Dispatch engine 303 to the separate location.
2: Simple fire, okay. That's correct. We're just advising.
3: Tower 302, your 360 is clear.
0: We have no bottom or nothing on the panel currently right now.
4: You cut out at the end. Are you asking if there's anything on the panel? Because I haven't made it there yet.
0: No, I'm advising there is nothing showing on the panel.

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1: North five, the mother of the juvenile has just arrived. Lock, Foxtrot. Stand by for further information.
0: My copy. 1958.

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